come to the back, Erica.

0: fight. There's a war being waged. It's my life,
1: with
0: man.
1: With the guy in the reflection.
0: It's my life, man. I gotta take this journey on myself. Don't give up, man. There's a light at the end of the tunnel.

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swing down to Haiti, Cuba, Jamaica, Suriname, St. Kitts, St. Vincent, Guyana.

Yeah.

Right. Yeah, this your boy Jimbo. This guy's out there, with them girls out there. With them black girls out there. It's crazy love. Yeah.

of you. So don't tell me you love me the same way, the same way. Don't

0: This is Koori Radio News with KL. The treaty conversation hasn't gone away when it comes to advancing sovereign rights and self-determination for First Nations people across Australia. The current New South Wales State Government has made a commitment to support the New South Wales Treaty Commission to facilitate conversations to determine if treaty or other forms of peacekeeping agreements are a way forward for communities across the state. New South Wales Treaty Commissioner Aidan Ridgway says it is time to stand up for what's long overdue. He says the treaty process is a long-term cycle and needs time to work through, so communities can address local issues for clans and nations before any further conversations are had with the state government.
1: The New South Wales government made a commitment before the last state election that they would want to engage

Merhaba, ben Mert Balkanlı. Ultimo Gadigal Country'den herkese selam. 25 yılını dolduran Courier Radio'ya sevgilerimi ve saygılarımı yolluyorum. Burası harika insanlarla dolu

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1: Hi, this is Mert from Ultimo, Gadigal country. I would love to wish happy birthday, happy 25 years to Kuru Radio.

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You're listening to it with Tasha here on Gadigal Country. It's such a pleasure to have you fellas tuned in. All right, I hope you enjoyed that mix. That was Dan Sultan featuring Meg Mac with Reaction, deadly song right there. Emily Waramara with Stomping Ground, Chasing Ghosts with Summer, Bujura with Ready for the Sky, and again, the beautiful Leah Flanagan with Nirvana Nights. Deadly vibes right there, you fellas. 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You know how important it is. It's the best music. Everyone should be listening to it, all right? And also, don't forget to support in small Indigenous businesses and non-Indigenous businesses too, especially if there's small ones and coming up. 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All right, my beautiful people, now the city of Sydney, I seen this yesterday and I was like, ooh, this is a great opportunity out there for the artist. Now, City of Sydney is putting out a call out. They've got an opportunity for an artist out there to create the Midnight soundtrack. How cool is that, you fellas? Again, they're cooing out for someone to create the Midnight soundtrack for Sydney New Year's Eve 2027. Oh my gosh, what an amazing opportunity, you fellas. So applications are open now. They've been open since the 3rd of August, okay? And they're going to close